Pros, save more on what you need to get the job done right. Right now at Lowe's. 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And at the Lowe's Pro Desk, bring us your materials list and get a quote in minutes. Handwritten, a photo, or even a sticky note is all you need. Keep your jobs moving faster and on budget at Lowe's. Valid through 7/8 while supplies last. Selection varies by location.

0: the background. Can you hear it?
1: I don't know what to talk about.
0: He's got some sound effect in this song. I guess only one job he must have had. Yeah, exactly. It's made for you right here on ECFM Kenya's Premier Asian Mix.
1: Right now, it's just 2 minutes past the hour of 9 o'clock, which means we need to go into 9 o'clock. And we'll see you on the other side of 9 o'clock. You don't go anywhere because your Friday playlist is still on fire. And we want to hear from you if you've managed to crack our emoji song for the day. The emojis are a sun and a hug. If you know which song I'm talking about, let me know.
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3: The Independent Electoral and Boundaries Commission has declared DCP candidate Sam Ingotho the MP-elect for Kalawa after he garnered 35,440 votes in the by-election. His closest challenger Samuel Mushina Nyaga of the UDA received 5,450 votes. The seat fell vacant following the death of former Member of Parliament David Kieraho.
4: Sammy Douglas Kamau Wawero of DCP, 35,440. Sammy Douglas Kamau Wawero to step forward so that I can hand over this certificate to him. I being the returning officer for this Old Kalawa by-election.
3: Nyandarua Senator John Medhu has welcomed the conduct of the Old Kalawa Parliamentary by-election, commending the Independent Electoral and Boundaries Commission for delivering what he described as a credible and transparent poll. However, Medhu condemned the violence.

0: witnessed during voting, alleging it suppressed voter turnout and resulted in loss of a life. He also accused state officials of campaigning for the UDA candidate and called for investigations into the incidents to safeguard future elections.
1: Congratulate you, Sammy, our new member of parliament for Kalau. First, let me commend the IBC, Jelani and your team. On behalf of our party, we are very satisfied with the services that we got from IBC. We are very, very satisfied, especially your team.
0: Newly elected Olkalau Member of Parliament Sammy Douglas Wabiru has pledged to serve residents diligently after winning the parliamentary by-election in a landslide. The DCP candidate described his victory as a triumph of faith, resilience and the people's will. Kamau thanked God, his family and DCP leader Rigathi Gachagua, saying the result reflected the party's growing support in Mount Kenya.
2: 35,000, the faith that they have put in me, I cannot fathom trying to not to work for them. 35,000 votes against the second person getting what we got.
0: Deputy President Kithure Kindiki has congratulated DCP party candidate Sammy Douglas Wabiru Kamau on what he described as his imminent victory in the Olkalau parliamentary by-election. In a statement, Kindiki urged Wabiru to unite and serve all residents without discrimination. He also commended UDA candidate Samuel Mushina for conducting what he termed a mature, issue-based campaign, encouraging him to remain hopeful about his political future. Interior Cabinet Secretary Kipchumba Murkomen has assured Kenyans that the 2027 general election will be peaceful, warning of firm action against politicians promoting divisive tribal. Speaking at the Trans Nzoia County Assembly, he cautioned leaders against funding or mobilizing youth to intimidate opponents or cause chaos, affirming that the National Police Service will uphold law and order.
3: To all the preachers of doom, next year will be a very peaceful elections. There will be no violence in any part of Kenya. We are prepared from the security sector, but also the people of Kenya are prepared to reject persons who are going to preach hatred.
0: The Media Council of Kenya and the Kenya Union of Journalists have condemned the attacks on journalists covering the Olkalau parliamentary by-election yesterday. Two bodies described the incidents as a dangerous assault on press freedom and warned that such violence threatens Kenya's democracy. They have further called on police to immediately end attacks on media workers who are simply doing their work and hold those responsible accountable. That's the news update on East FM.
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5: A very good morning to you. Nairobi's a high 25 degrees and a low of 13. Quite gloomy for a start of the day. Throughout the day, probably we might have some sunshine or not. Depends on the weather's mood. Looking at Mombasa, a high of 29 degrees and a low of 19. Light rain and a moderate breeze throughout. Kisumu is sunny with a high of 13 and a low of 18 throughout the day.
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6: All right, a very good morning to you. It's 6 minutes past the hour of 9 o'clock. 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You know what's the scariest thing I found this week?
5: What?
6: The fact that my dad came back to life on another platform, like a social media.
5: What do you mean?
6: Like, my dad has a Snapchat now.
5: Jamil,
6: I'm telling you, this problem of losing a family member,
5: yeah,
6: and then having their phone line still active is very dangerous, okay?
5: Oh, dear.
6: So somebody must have used the line that is now not in use anymore.
5: Yeah.
6: So it comes back, I got added by dad.
5: Maybe he's giving a sign. Jamil, I want to see what snaps you're putting out there.
6: I don't want to add my dad, and then I get a message from Rukia and say, hey, how are you? I'm like, no, dad, this is not it.
5: Well, okay, I'm not too sure. Dad might say, man, who? Yeah, not.
6: It's Juma Mubarak, okay? You never know. The Almighty sends
5: it's
6: signs from
5: sign.
6: All over
5: it's
6: the
5: a
6: world.
5: Sign,
6: well, from East FM, The Breakfast, we'd like to wish you and your family a happy and a prosperous Juma Mubarak.
5: And Papa, hi.
6: Hey, bye, bye, sir.

0: when I was growing up, mm-hmm. I listened to my Nana Baba, my Dada, my Kaka, the olden men of the house, uh-huh. react to good music.
1: Okay.
0: And the best reactions came from them because it felt like really from the heart.
1: And they would say what?
0: So like if you listen to this particular song mm-hmm. from Mathra Bhumi,
1: yeah.
0: featuring Ayan Lal and Shreya Ghoshal.
1: Correct.
0: The Dada or the Nana will go, ah, ha, ha, ha, ha. Oh, hey, oh, kya was? Wow. You know, it's like
1: you're going into melodious tune. That's a reaction.
0: So I was always as a kid worried about them, like as if they're going through something, you know, like a medical emergency, like, ah, oh.
1: Well, there's no one.
0: That one's going specially to Salim Kaka because he used to do that a lot.
1: We're celebrating him in those moments right here on East FM, Kenya's premier Asian mixer breakfast with Remington Jamil. And we've been asking you about the sun and the hug emoji. Which song is it? And Ritik Solanki, you got it right. We got Jaspal Sam is trying, but you got the wrong answer. And we got Mr.
0: What was the wrong
1: Aziz.
0: Answer?
1: So Jaspal Sam said Sun Satya.
0: Oh,
1: Tera Banjao.
0: That's such a good guess because sun and then Satya.
1: So yeah, if you guess it right, well done to you.
0: The right answer was Sunny Sunny by Sunny Leon.
1: No, Jamil, you're cheating.
0: Okay, again, we're going to celebrate 15 years of Zindagi Na Milenge Dubara once more on The Breakfast.
1: On that note, Suraj Ki Baho Mein. Suraj Ki